0: Yes, this is the FSR Radio Show. I'm your host, Daz IQ. Hope you like that collection of sounds. Hopefully got into the grooves with them. I surely did. And I think it's a good time to let you know, if you're feeling any of the vibes, any of the tracks, any of the tunes here, please, please support these artists by going to their Bandcamp, by going to their social media sites. Go to their websites and just purchase everything you can find on them. Go dig deep, I will say, dig deep. And to make sure that you do that, I'll put the playlist up on my socials, so there'll be no excuses. So let's get into what you heard. We start off with my brother in arms, Greg Blackman, with the aptly named Brother Song. Another single from him, doing a series of them, putting them up on Bandcamp. Then we followed that up with my brethren, Digo, aka 2000 Black, from his EP Circus Ride Retreat. And I played the title track right there, featuring Sammy. Then followed up by a couple of young lads who are seen grown into musical, who are grown into musical giants, I could predict. One on the bass, one on the keys, the Moore Twins, and had some heavyweights on to support this track here. Did a fine version of Cameos, Is This The Way? And it includes the likes of Bunny DeBarge, Jay Logan, Renard Gallo. Research those names, especially, you know, Bunny DeBarge, but the other two, research them. They are being on some classics, trust me. And also includes the original percussionist from a Cameo, if I'm not mistaken. Anyway, check that one out. And then we followed that up with the Afro sounds of Ra, the Rough Cat, hailing all the way from Germany, out on a Sona Collective, track called Sorry. And that's coming from their forthcoming album, All Lee to Berlin.
1: All beings this time.
0: Then we went into the sounds of Samantha Lindo with the Mala Kefa remix of Bloodline, giving a nice soulful broken vibe from for this Bristol-based London-born musician who self-funded this via grants and all that good stuff coming from the likes of the Arts Council and Mobo. So definitely make sure you get support that one. An album's due out from her. And right now you're listening to Two Fox featuring Sophia Thacker and LaVille with 8 Mere Street State of Mind, the instrumental. And you find that out on Soul Clap Records. So let's keep it in the mix with some brand new release from Ezel.

yes, whatever you're doing, hoping these tunes are giving you the energy that you require. You are listening to the FSR Radio Show. My name's Daz IQ. Just to remind you. And, you know, fast coming up to that time where we come to the end of the show, but still got a few more tunes to drop. So, before that, I'm going to tell you what's going on. So, played a couple of house bangers there. First up was Ezel and Rone Ray with the Groove Junkies and Deep Soul Syndicate Sure Is Bliss mix. That's a mouthful. Of You're In Control. Incredible soulfulness there. I know the dance floor would be jumping. I can imagine. Then we follow that up with the summery soul sounds of Paris Savette and the Music Man edition featuring that dude, that voice, Lifford. Track called Your Smile. I played the original extended mix. 9 minutes of pure magic there. So I think it's time to get into some rock business. With Mr. Brock Rogers. So keep it locked right here. We're not over yet.

Situations are brought to us to be taught to us. Good times and bad minds can't talk to us. Universally, music is important to us. Where's the mic? Chat rhythms, synonyms, slapping on everything. Happier than I've ever been. Yo, where you at?

us others stayed woke. So yo, where were you? And some of us stood tall watching the select few around the table, hoping some would take several seats. I'm still asking, where were you?

0: Yep. And we reached that time. We got to play one more tune while we are out. But just before that, let me just let you know what was going on. We started off with the sounds of Buck Rogers with Pioneers featuring my two of my favorite people, Lyric L and Andrea Clark. Always keeps a smile on my face when I see them. And that's coming from his Loopholes album on True Thoughts. And right now, listen to a bombastic release coming from Iron Mantis and Rowan Vanger. And they present Bruck Refreshed. And they did an incredible chop up, Bruck up version of Hustles of Culture's classic Flipjack, and they call it Hustlers of Bruck. In parentheses, flop, flip got jacked. Love it. So all I have to do now, I've got one more tune to play, and I have to leave you with this monster coming from the LCSM crew. That is Liquid Continual Space Motion, and a track called Vanguard featuring Tyrone Isaac Stewart. And it's coming from a brand new release called The Remedy. I'm going to be playing more of that, trust me. So with that, sadly, I'm out. Till the next time. Be blessed, and I'll be back soon. Trust me. All right? Peace.
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5: Of every month. Doing a program called Unfinished Business. Well, today we're going to do something drastically different. We're going to play some music for you. Some of you may like it, some of you may not. But it's not dance music, which is why I've decided to call the next 2 hours Dance, No Dance. It features music from a wide variety of artists, which is kind of sort of what I like to do. Alexis French, Long Long, Alexander Flood, Carl Craig, Arlo Parks, Moby, Philip Glass, and many, many more. So sit back and relax, perhaps, and come on this journey with me.

Long, Long, Feed the Birds from Mary Poppins. Before that, Alexis French. You may remember him. He played at the King's coronation recently. That was Peace. And before that, we started the set off with All the Faith I Had No Effect, Mr. Steve Kobe. Now, I know this is not what most of you are used to hearing here at 1BTN. I know some of it you may think, oh man, this guy's putting me to sleep or something. But what I'm trying to do is play different types of music. I'm partial to the piano, which is why Alexis French and Long Long were so much at the top of the show. But I like to play things that people might like, but might not hear, A, on a dance floor, and certainly not, B, on a radio. So we try to do things a little bit differently here at 1BTN. And forgive me if this is not your root music.

0: Long, Long Again.
1: That was Let It Go from Frozen. Before that, Annunciatio by Ciro Baptista, one of the most extraordinary percussionists ever to come out of Brazil and actually ever in the world. He invents some of his own instruments, and he collaborated on this song with the great Laurie Anderson, who I've had the pleasure of interviewing in the past. An extraordinary innovator, two extraordinary innovators. And before that, Deja Vu by Alexander Flood. So, as I said, this is going to be a little bit different from what you're used to. Please join me in the chat room. Let me know if this is at all moving you, or maybe it's not moving you. Just let me know. Give me some feedback. Why not? You know, if you got time to take out of your busy schedule.

Laka Baha. That is Alokte Oho and his Sounds of Joy. Before that, A Wonderful Life, Mr. Carl Craig. And before that, Lila by Songo. As I mentioned earlier, this is a little different from what I normally do. Trying to mix it up, trying to mix up different genres and other things that people use to, in my judgment, sometimes too often divide music. I divide music two different ways. Music that I feel is good and music I don't. And genre has very little to do with it. And going way, way back in my memory bank, back in the day, when I used to hang out a lot, I would go to places like the Loft, like the Paradise Garage, where the people who played the music were daring. They would play something and dare you to dance to it, or dare you not to dance to it, or play things in the middle of a set that were not danceable songs. And people would stand there and they would listen. And in many cases, they would come to love those same songs. So I'm trying to do something along those same lines, but I hope you enjoy.

Purple Phase, Arlo Parks. Before that, Bayalu, MD Pahlavi, and Andy Otto. And before that, Fast Forward with Ciro Baptista and Jorge Contentino. This is a special edition of my program. I'm calling it Dance No Dance because it's not really dance music. I'm trying to change things up a little bit, at least for the next, or actually it's already been an hour. So for the next hour or so, just sit back and maybe you'll like some stuff. Shout out to Mr. Fish, who hit me up in the chat room. Anybody else have any comments? Hit me up.

Philip Glass, The Hours. Before that, Arthur Jeffes and Penguin Cafe with Solaris. And before that, we started out this latest kind of, I guess, what would you call it, a tripod? I don't know. Second Cool Hive by Moby, who I haven't heard from in a long, long time, but apparently he's getting back in the game. This next artist is somebody that I had no clue about until I came over to the UK, and I have fallen absolutely in love with his music. And it's sad in a way because apparently while he was alive, people just didn't hear him.

The late, great Ryuichi Sakamoto, who just passed away at the end of March this year. That was Aqua, extraordinary composer. Before that, St. Thomas, Sonny Rollins, Tommy Flanagan, Doug Watkins, and Max Roach, who I first saw perform with his group and his then-wife, Abby Lincoln, at the Village Vanguard when I was all of 12 years old. I didn't realize at the time how lucky I was. Had a chance to interview him several times before he passed away. Absolutely brilliant drummer and an even better person.

Christopher Tin and the Royal Philharmonic Orchestra. Flocks a Mile Wide. I love his music, and he's kind of historic as a composer. He actually did a choral piece called Baba Yetu for the video game Civilization 4. In 2011, he became the first composer, first to win a Grammy for video game music. That's absolutely amazing to me. And a brilliant man, and a brilliant piece of music.

Walking by Flashlight, Maria Schneider. Before that, Das Rosas by Baden Powell. Not the Baden Powell that was the general. This is the Baden Powell who was a virtuoso Brazilian guitarist. We're going to leave you because it's just about 2 o'clock, and I believe there's a rebroadcast of True Thoughts with Robert Louis, whose work I really, really enjoy. But we're going to leave you with a little piece by a Scottish jazz musician by the name of Fergus MacCready. Y'all have a great rest of the day. Thank you for indulging me on this little 2-hour trip, and we'll talk to you soon.

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good afternoon. Thanks to Danny and his World Wireless the last 2 hours. Hello with... I've got a hangover, I was out. You've got me through to 4 o'clock. This is the Ubik Show. Hello, Manu, still listening in Tokyo. Kicked it off with Babe Ryan. And now playing a track off the latest Paul Hillary BB competition. And we are still the children of the...

suppose I should really do some talking, since this is a radio show. Well, what have I been playing since the start? So I kicked off the show with Babe Ryan and Meadow from the same titled album that came out a while ago. Then it was Varela and Come and Take Me by the Hand, which is on the latest Paul Hillary compilation on BBE. And then the very nice Woom, W-O-O-M, and their version of Outkast's Prototype. A little bit of James Blake kicked in at the end as well. And then what was playing, that was Conan Moccasin, and I Am the Man That Will Find You. Slightly suspect title, but there you go. So I'm really not sure what I'm going to play today, but, you know, we'll see what happens. Plenty of music to choose from. I'm sure we'll be fine. I am going to play this right now. Dan Wainwright is somebody that we do like in the show. I've played quite a lot of his stuff. This is Dan Wainwright and Rude Audio. And I forget the full... It's like the guy that drove the bus for King Casey's Acid Bus in the 60s. I forget his name. I think his name's Ken as well. But anyway, I won't say... Just have a listen to this. I won't tell you what cover this is, but this is rather fabulous.

just for one day. And you can be me, and I'll drink all the time. And that is a fact. Yes, we're lovers. And that is that. Though nothing will keep us together, we could steal dawn just for one day. Just for one day, what do you say?

Iceland. Like dolphins can swim. 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Nothing.

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But yeah, good, silly, nothing wrong with that. Rude Audio, Dan Wainwright, and Ken Babbs, who drove the Acid Bus with Ken Kesey in the 60s. And David Bowie's Ears, of course. But yeah, I really like that. On with the show. From that to a bit of this.

Rather beautiful. That is, of course, Terry Collier, and one of the last albums that it came out after he died, I'm sure. Hidden Conversations is the album. He did it with Massive Attack, produced that, and that track is called Wings. Well, I play now. I'm going to play some Forte. I believe this is his new single or his new release or his new whatever, but it's good. This is called Three Drums.

That's quite epic, that. I really like that. I think that's one of the best things he's put out in quite some time. It's called Three Drums by Forte, and you can buy that and download it from his Bandcamp page.

0: This is Eyes of Others. This is a track called Safe House off their album that came out on Friday. One man from Scotland, pretty much. Been playing their stuff quite a while in recent months. The album's brilliant. It's got some really, really good tracks in it, including this one. Yeah, go out and get that. Well worth buying. And then something that's not quite out coming up next is, well, I think the single is out, The Wooden Tops, Ride a Horse, but our very own Glenn and Steve, aka Andres y Xavi, or Andy and Shabby, they have remixed it, and this is it. It's quite good. So have a listen to this. This is Wooden Tops, Ride a Horse, Andres and Xavi remix.
1: The Lock. I broke the bolt. I pull up the rail.

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I try to do as they say, but the piece floated away. Who would want to let anybody down? Disappoint them all. That is watching.

0: in a cloud like a horse.
1: You can't get there.
2: You certainly can get there. As you may have gathered, it's not called Ride a Horse, it's called Ride a Cloud, like a horse, as you do. The Wooden Tops, their new single, Ride a Cloud, and the Andrzej Javy remix. This next one is for Emma. I think you're still listening, Emma. I'll just play this. This is very much for you.

Well, that's certainly making my head feel much better. That is BJ Smith, and the track is called Marina Del Rey, which is out on as a 7-inch on New Northern Soul just now, or I think the album it comes from, which came out a couple of years ago, I think, is on Spotify, if you use that. Before that, it was the Reflex version of The Carpenters. We've only just begun. Rather nice. Espresso martinis, don't have them in the afternoon. Always seems like a good idea at the time, especially when you chuck in a twacker into the espresso martini. That is not such a good idea. Shouts to Carl, who's probably not listening, but if you are, that was a thoroughly enjoyable afternoon. And this is for Carl. Hope to see you again soon. My chat has been rubbish today. I should really just shut up. I'm terrible after a night.

Yep, that did the trick. That is TB and Invitation to Love. Obviously based upon the Twin Peaks theme, or as you might have thought, Moby's Go. But yeah, that's rather nice. Before that, it was Gratz and Sun Circles. It was the Alex Cassian remix. You can definitely hear his work in there. A few more tracks left for me. It's coming up to 4:15. So let's crack on. I've got about 3 songs left. Next up is, this is a track by a couple of guys from the Bees. This is 7778, and it's called Love Said, Let's Go. It's an Ashley Beadle remix.

Well, wherever you are, I hope the sun is definitely shining. I think it is here. No windows in the bunker. You've been listening to the Ubik Show for the last couple of hours. I've got a couple of tracks left. In the background, that is Jimetta Rose and the Voices of Creation, Let the Sun Shine In. Before that, 77, 78, and Love Said Let's Go, the Ashley Beagle remix. So I'm going to finish off with two tracks. Coming up now, Craig Armstrong featuring Evan Dando, and then a rather glorious Richard Hawley song. If you have been listening, thanks very much. I shall see you back here next month in June. Proper summer, innit?

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Reverb already. Oi vey, you're driving me mad. The boy's a schlemiel. He's a dreamer. He's harmless. Never gonna get anywhere. Air elite, I do not know.

Good morning. How are you doing? I hope you're well on this beautiful sunny Sunday morning. It's set to be a scorcher. I hope you're having a lovely weekend so far. Long may the sun continue. I think I actually got sunburnt yesterday. But you have got the sound of 1BTM with me, Jim Lister. And this is the Version Show. Sunday, 21st of May, 2023. A massive thank you to the Sounds of 86 guys for the last 2 hours of wicked music. Nice one. Was really enjoying that on the drive into the studio this morning. But I am live in the studio at a slightly earlier time than usual. I usually do 4 till 6 in the afternoon on a Sunday. But I'm going to the Brighton game this afternoon versus Southampton. A big, big game in the club's history. If we win today, we will qualify for Europe for the first time ever. In over 100 years of Brighton Football Club being in existence. So yeah, massive, massive game today. 2 o'clock kickoff. Looking forward to taking my mum for the first time ever as well, to celebrate her forthcoming 80th birthday. So yeah, big thank you to Ty, who usually does this slot on a Sunday morning on 1BTM with his brilliant Through the Tree show. Ty has very generously let me take his slot, so thank you, mate. I owe you one. But yeah, I hope you're having a lovely Sunday morning so far. You've had a good weekend. Whatever you've been up to, I hope you've been getting some sun rays. But we are on DAB Plus on 101.4 FM, online on 1BTN.fm. And in the background now, definitely my album of the moment. Came out a couple of weeks ago. The sound of the Malombo Jazzmakers. This track is called Bahula Dita Bing. The album is called Down Lucky's Way on Tapestry Works. The Malombo Jazzmakers were formed in the Mamelodi township of South Africa in the 60s, featuring Julian Bahula on the Malombo drums, Lucky Ranku on the guitar. And this is an unknown third album of the band that was never released at the time, from 1969. Original copies are extremely rare. So it's brilliant that Tapestry Works have put it out. The band were deeply involved in the political opposition to apartheid in the 60s and 70s. They toured South Africa with Steve Biko. And to escape the South African police, Julian Bahula and Lucky Ranku moved to the UK in political exile, where they worked for the anti-apartheid movement, raising funds and awareness all over Europe and the US. In 1984, Julian organised the very first concert for Nelson Mandela. And they both remained living and working in the UK. Lucky Ranku sadly passing in 2016, aged 75. Yeah, it is a killer album. Hypnotic. I'm going to play another track from this later on in the show. I'm absolutely loving it. So the Malombo Jazzmakers, Bahula Dita Bing.
The same label Tapestry Works put out that brilliant Becky Umseleku album a couple of years ago, Beyond the Stars. So they're putting out the good stuff. And I started the show today with Jar Wobble and Old Jewish East End of London Dub. Came out a couple of years ago on Record Store Day on a 12, blue vinyl. I saw Jar Wobble 2 weeks ago down at Chalk in Brighton. He did Metal Box Rebuilt in Dub, a special night revisiting Public Image Limited's classic second album, part of the Brighton Festival, curated by Nabiha Iqbal. Shout to Chris Galloway, who I saw down there. And yeah, I picked up that record that I started the show with today at that gig. The B-side's wicked as well. But I've got loads of great new music today for you, as always. Got an amazing track by a trio from Venezuela called Insolito Universo, featuring Leticia Sadie from Stereolab. That's a crazy tune. I got a new EP by a producer from Paris called Flabert, new on Siphon Recordings. Got a wicked new comp on Space Talk Records put together by Sky Rager, aka Danny Psych Magic. Gonna play a couple of tracks from that. Gonna play another track from that new EP on Leng by Takavoy, the Russian producer. Played a track on my last show from that. Got another new track from the forthcoming new album by King Cruel. Another new track from Alabaster de Plume. And I'm going to play another track from the forthcoming new album by Michelle Indegiocello, which is coming out on Blue Note in a few weeks. Got a beautiful track by The Vernon Spring featuring Saoirse Juno. And I've got some very exciting news about those guys later on in the show. So look out for that. And I've got a previously unreleased live album by Som Imaginario, out of Brazil from 1976. Far Out Recordings have just put that one out. So loads of great music for you today. You don't want to go anywhere. Pour yourself a coffee. Put your feet up. Make sure the windows and the doors are wide open. Let the sun shine in. In hour two from

top of the screen and leave a message. But you've got the version show on 1BTM with me, Jim Lister. Welcome along.

play this one for TC. Sounds of 86 Crew. He's feeling this one. Nice one. This is a brand new EP on Siphon Recordings by Flabair. The EP is called Entre Deux, and this track is called In Between. Comes out on the 9th of June. Flabair is Ralph Mariani, Parisian DJ, producer, musician, co-owner of the DKO label. It's his fourth release for Siphon. So yeah, big up Flabair, a new artist to my ears. And a track to wake you up on a Sunday, sunny Sunday morning.

Okay, a time for a re-spin for this one. I played this on my last show. Slow down the pace a little bit. This is the sound of Coral D. Came out a few weeks ago on the Tears label. Coral D is Duncan Stump, and this track is called One Day.

Big shout out to Turn in sunny Newcastle. How you doing, sir? Shout out to Mr. Fish and Festa too. All the regulars. So yeah, in the background now, brand new music from Coral D. This track is called One Day. Coral D has just done a guest mix for the Test Pressing website. Definitely one to check. But you got Jim Lister and the Version Show on 1BTN with a little Sunday morning show for you. Soundtrack in the sunshine. Started off this run of tunes with a brand new track from Michelle and Deggio Cello from her forthcoming album on Blue Note Records. The track you heard was called The Fifth Dimension, and the album is called The Omnichord Real Book, comes out on the 16th of June. Her 13th studio album. And the follow-up to that Ventriloquism album from 2018. And of course, Michelle did that wicked track with Sam Gendel a few months ago, Anywhere. And I cannot wait to see Michelle at the We Out Here Festival in August. Can't wait for that, it's gonna be good. Not seen her for a while. Definitely a big fan. And then we went into a trio from Venezuela called Insolito Universo. They're from Venezuela, but they're based in Paris, I think. It's their second album. The album is called Ese Puerto Existe. Came out in February on Olindo Records. And that track you heard was called El Chivo, featuring Leticia Sadier from Stereolab on the vocal, mixed by Malcolm Cato of the Heliocentrics, Eblis Alvarez from the Meridian Brothers, and Fidel Goa. So yeah, as usual, I'm just playing new music in hour one. And then in hour two, I'm going to do a foundation feature on Joni Mitchell's Court and Spark album. Big favourite of mine. But coming up next, a couple of tracks from the brand new compilation on Space Talk Records, put together by Sky Rager, aka Danny, from Psych Magic. The compilation's called Traces of Illusion. This track is by Noel Stone called Dream Girl. Oh, I haven't even queued it up. Excuse me. Let's go.

0: Rest in peace, Rita Lee. From Os Mutantes. We sadly lost Rita on the 8th of May. Aged 75, rest in peace. The crazy sound there of Os Mutantes from Sao Paulo, Brazil. That one was from 1968, from their debut album on Polydor, Armenia Menina. And yeah, rest peacefully, Rita Lee, the legendary Brazilian singer, composer, founding member of Os Mutantes, and a big part of Brazil's Tropicália movement in the late 60s, early 70s, alongside people like Caetano Veloso, Gilberto Gil, Gal Costa, who we also sadly lost recently, and Jorge Ben, who wrote that track you just heard. Jorge Ben wrote Amina Menina. And Rita Lee had a massive, successful solo career as well. As well as being in Os Mutantes, she sold over 55 million records worldwide. Incredible. And before that, two tracks from the brand new compilation on Space Talk. The comp is called Traces of Illusion, compiled by Sky Rager, aka Danny from Psych Magic. Wicked comp, big up Simon Pennell for that one. You heard Noel Stone, Dream Girl, which was the bass heavy kind of reggae ragga one. Love that. Not sure when that came out originally. I'm guessing kind of early 80s maybe, from Jamaica. And then followed that with the Bob Bath Band with Traces of Illusion, the title track of the comp. And I had to Google that one. And that is from an album from 1984 called Traces of Illusion. Goes for £192 on Discogs. So if you want to get that one, pick it up as soon as you can. But yeah, heavy compilation, loads of obscurities, rareness, and secret weapons from Danny Psych Magic, as always. Okay, that takes us to the end of hour one. My name's Jim Lister. This is The Version Show on 1BTM. Big shout to Manu. How you doing, sir? Good to hear from you. But yeah, hope you're enjoying the music. Hope you're enjoying the sunshine on this beautiful, sunny Sunday. But coming up in hour two, around 11 o'clock, it's Version Foundation time, where I shine a light on one of my favourite albums. And this week, it's the turn of a big favourite of mine, the Queen, Joni Mitchell, and her 1974 classic, Court and Spark. So do not go anywhere.
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Good morning. How are you doing? If you've just joined us, my name's Jim Lister. This is The Version Show on 1BTM. Sunday, 21st of May, 2023. A beautiful sunny Sunday morning. We are into hour two. I'm live in the studio at a slightly earlier time to normal. I normally do 4 till 6 in the afternoon on a Sunday. But Ty has very kindly let me take his Sunday morning slot, thank you. So I can run off to the Brighton game this afternoon straight as soon as I finish the show. A big, big game ahead this afternoon. But I hope you're having a lovely Sunday morning, whatever you're doing and you're enjoying the show. We are on DAB Plus on 101.4 FM, online on 1BTN.fm. And if you'd like to get in touch, just go to the website 1BTN.fm, click on the chat button at the top of the screen, leave a message. And coming up on the station after me today, midday till 2, you've got Danny Webb's World Wireless. 2 till 4, Ubik with Murray Scott. 4 till 6, covering my slot, Jenny Jen. 6 till 8, The Unfold Show with Robert Lewis from True Thoughts. 8 till 10, Roots Garden with John. And then 10 till 12, taking us home, Wyndham Earl and the Way Way Out Show. But yes, it's Version Foundation time, which is a regular feature I do on this show where I focus on one of my favourite albums. I'm up to number 38. Previous Foundation choices I've done include Miles Davis, Ahmad Jamal, Max Roach, Max Romeo, Wayne Jarrett, Keith Hudson. I've done 3 Joni albums already. I did The Hissing of Summer Lawns, Hejira and Blue. And my last Foundation choice was Bill Lee's soundtrack to the film She's Gotta Have It from 1986, written and directed by his son Spike Lee. But today it's all about Joni Mitchell, who is set to make a very rare live appearance soon. If you saw any of those incredible YouTube clips from the surprise gig she did last summer at the Newport Folk Festival, you will be very excited. Because on the 10th of June in Washington, she's going to be the star guest at the second Joni Jam. Because in 2015, Joni had a brain aneurysm. And the way that she's been recovering from that is by having a series of what she calls Joni Jams at her home. But last summer at the Newport Folk Festival, she was a surprise guest. I think it was the first ever live Joni Jam. But yeah, she's doing another one on the 10th of June, soon come, alongside Brandi Carlile once again. I cannot wait to see the YouTube clips of that. It's fair to say I shed a few tears, I think, watching last year's one. Especially when she picked up her guitar and started playing it. But yeah, today I'm going to focus on Court and Spark, which was Joni's 6th studio album. It came in between For the Roses, which was 1972, and The Hissing of Summer Lawns, which was 1975. And it marked quite a big transformation for her from the confessional folk singer of Blue to the queen of Los Angeles jazz rock. Because on this album, Court and Spark, she's accompanied by a full band, which was, I think, was the first time she'd ever done it. The band were called the LA Express, led by saxophonist Tom Scott. And it was made up of the cream of LA's session musicians. People like Joe Sample from the Crusaders on the electric piano, Larry Carlton on the guitar, Max Bennett on the bass, and John Guerin on the drums, who would later become romantically linked with Joni. Tom Scott on all the woodwind, reeds and arrangements. The album was produced by Joni, engineered by Henry, Louis and Ellis Sorkin. So I started off this second hour with the title track, Court and Spark. And then I followed that with the classic, Help Me,
which I think was the first track I ever heard from this album. Giles Peterson played it on his show on Kiss FM around 1995. And yeah, I think that's the first time I heard it. And of course, Prince famously quoted that song in his track, Ballad of Dorothy Parker. But on Court and Spark, it wasn't just the sound of her music that was changing, but her lyrics as well. On that album's title track that you just heard, she talks about exploring Los Angeles, City of Fallen Angels. And a lot of the lyrics about crazy LA parties and therapy sessions, and it wasn't the usual kind of blues-style confessional stuff. And there's a brilliant cover story in this month's Mojo magazine all about Court and Spark and Joni, which inspired me to do this feature today. Highly recommend picking that up. The album was recorded in 1973, so 50 years old. It was released in January 74, and it became Joni's biggest album to date, reaching number two in the American charts. The first single from the album was Raised on Robbery, featuring Robbie Robertson from the band on guitar. The album's second single was Help Me, which you've just heard. So I'm going to play the third single from the album now. It features Wilton Felder from the Crusaders on bass, Jose Feliciano on guitar, and on backing vocals, none other than David Crosby and Graham Nash. So let's play it now. This is Free Man in Paris.

Good to hear from you the other day on Twitter. Another big Joni fan. Robin was saying I need to check out Joni's 1982 album, Wild Things Run Fast, which is his favourite. I don't know that one, but I will investigate. So thank you. And yeah, as I say, Joni is appearing on the 10th of June in Washington for Joni's Jam 2. Cannot wait to see the clips of that. I really remember watching her rare appearance from the Newport Folk Festival last summer on YouTube when she did Summertime and Both Sides Now. I think she was on stage for about an hour with loads of people playing with her, and it was very moving indeed. Definitely top three artists for me, alongside Prince, John Coltrane, I guess, Pharoah.

And I want to dedicate that as well, that Joni section, to Bust the Box on the Shoutbox, who just put a message up saying to check the Bob Mortimer book. Because in that book, Bob Mortimer talks about his wife surprising him with some tickets for a Joni Mitchell gig in America. And apparently Bob Mortimer sat in the front row and just sobbed all the way through the gig, crying his eyes out because he was so overcome. I think I'd be the same. So yeah, you just heard three more tracks from my Foundation album this week. Joni's Caught and Spark, 1974. You heard Free Man in Paris, famously written about her friend and the head of Asylum Records, David Geffen. And a little trip that Joni had with David Geffen in Paris. And he was the owner of Asylum Records, which was Joni's label. And then we went into two tracks that close side one of the album. One track goes straight into the other. People's Parties, and then, yeah, that one goes into Same Situation. So I think I just played every track on side one of the album. I'm going to play one more later on in the show before I finish at midday. I'll play a track from side two. But yeah, on that last one you heard Same Situation, string arrangements by Tom Scott, who was the leader of her band, the LA Express. And he's done loads of stuff, solo stuff as well. I think it was Tom Scott that did that famous version of Today that was sampled on They Reminisce Over You, that Ada used to play at Plastic People. Pretty sure that was Tom Scott. Well, I hope you're enjoying the music. This is Jim Lister, Version Show 1BTN, doing a cheeky little Sunday morning show. Soundtracking your sunny Sunday. Shout out to my mum and dad who are on their way down. I mentioned earlier that I'm taking my mum to the Brighton game today. It's her first ever Brighton game, celebrating her forthcoming 80th birthday. And if Brighton win today, we will qualify for Europe for the first time in the club's history. So no pressure. Hopefully my mum will be a good talisman. Obviously, if we lose, I'll blame her. Only joking. But yeah, I hope whatever you've done this weekend, you've had a good one. In the background now, brand new music, or old music that's just being reissued on Far Out Recordings by Som Imaginario, who were Milton Nascimento's backing band. Very important part of Brazil's Clube da Esquina movement of the early 70s. This track is called Os Cafezais Sem Fam, which I believe means The Endless Coffee Plantations. The album is called Banda da Capital. It's a previously unreleased live album from 1976. Yeah, it is 11:30 a.m. Sunday morning. I've got 30 minutes to go before I hand over to Danny Webb, which I always love doing, because I always used to do Sunday mornings on 1BTM for many years, and I used to love handing over to Danny, catching up with him. So yeah, it'll be nice to see you, Danny. I'm sure you're probably driving over from Lewis as we speak. And then Danny's going to hand over to Murray Scott and the Ubik Show 2 till 4.
dream team. Shout out to Kerry, George and Sonny and Marvin. Vicky and Matt as well. And a big happy birthday to Jez Preston for a couple of days ago. Happy birthday, sir. Jez does the brilliant curated crate show on this station. And good to see Paul Bynan as well Friday night.

I played a track from this on my last show. The new EP on Leng Records by Takavoy. He's a Russian-born producer, lives in Tbilisi, Georgia. The EP is called The Perfect Match. Came out last week on Leng. This track is Dreams.

played another track from this album that's in the background now in hour one. Opening the show with this because I absolutely love it. The sound of the Malombo Jazzmakers out of South Africa. This album originally made in 1969 but never saw the light of day at the time. The album is called Down Lucky's Way. It's now been put out by Tapestry Works. And this track is Lucky's Way. Lucky Ranku on guitar. The album came out a couple of weeks ago, highly recommended. Julian Bahula on the Malombo drums. Dick Koza on the other drums. Abby Cindy on the flute. Andrew Mufundi on the organ. And Zakes Wubulu on the bass. Play this one for Tim. Nice one. Glad you're enjoying it. Tim's just put up a message on the shout box. Great tunes, perfect for a great day. Lovely, nice one, Tim. And before this, another new track from King Krul from his forthcoming album. The album's called Space Heavy. It comes out on the 9th of June. I played the lead track Seaforth on my last show. That one you just heard was called If Only It Was Warmth. That's the follow-up to his Man Alive album from 2020. Recorded again and co-produced with Dilip Harris, aka Demas, who I had as a guest on this show in December. And then before the King Krul was that Takavoy track, the new Leng Records EP, The Perfect Match. The track I played was Dreams, that one came out last week, Takavoy out of Russia. It is 11:45 a.m, I've got 15 minutes to go. Danny Webb is in the building, just warming up. Gonna play another track next. My last track from my Foundation album this week, Joni Mitchell's Court and Spark, 1974. This one features David Crosby on backing vocals. It's called Down to You.

Okay, I'm just about out of time. Coming up next at midday, Danny Webb and his World Wireless Show, so you are in very safe hands. My name's Jim Lister. This has been Version on 1BTM for the last 2 hours. Thank you, everyone, for listening, and thank you for the lovely messages. I hope you enjoyed it. I play Joni Mitchell's Down to You from my Foundation album this week, Caught and Spark. Followed that with the track before this one by the Vernon Spring featuring Saoirse Juno. Track was called May. And I'm very excited to say that they're going to be my guests on my next show, which is in 2 weeks' time. I'm back to my 4 till 6 in the afternoon slot. But yeah, I had the Vernon Spring, aka Sam Best, on my show 2 years ago. But now he's coming back into the studio with his partner Saoirse, who also works with him now and was the voice on that last track. Yeah, really looking forward to that. So that is Sunday the 4th of June, 4 till 6 in the afternoon. Version with very special guest, the Vernon Spring, featuring Saoirse Juno live in the studio. In the background now, a new track from Alabaster de Plume. I played another new track of his on my last show, Salty Road Dog's Victory Anthem, which is on a 7-inch flexi disc. And in the background now, the B-side of that flexi disc, this is Child playing in the Forbidden Ruins on International Anthem. Big up Alabaster, he's touring the UK and Europe at the moment, doing loads of festivals. I was very lucky to have him on my show a couple of years ago as well. That was a very funny chat one afternoon on a Saturday. But yeah, if you want to listen back to the show, just head to the 1BTN SoundCloud and MixCloud, where the show will be posted tomorrow. Big up Leggy for doing the postings. I say I'll be back in 2 weeks' time on Sunday the 4th of June from 4 till 6 p.m. with very special guests Sam Best, aka the Vernon Spring, and Saoirse Juno. Can't wait for that. But until then, look after yourselves, enjoy the sunshine. Have a beautiful Sunday. It's an absolute scorcher today in Brighton. I hope the sun's shining wherever you're listening. And yeah, I'll see you in 2 weeks' time. Gonna go out now with a big Version salute to the legend that is Andy Rourke, the bass player with the Smiths, Manchester legend who sadly left us on Friday, age 59. Thank you for the music, sir. Gotta play this one. I'll see you soon. Take good care.

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4: Manchester City won the league yesterday. Sorry to all you Arsenal fans, but hey ho. Anyway, let's crack on. Less of the football, more of the music. On what would have been his birthday, this is my favourite song by the fantastic Arthur Russell.

Light in the light.

Oh, sounds great on a Sunday. That is the fabulous Cass McCombs with Morning Shadows. I'll play that for my good friend Kev Gillard. Just prior to that was J.R. Bailey with Too Far Gone. I hadn't intended to play that, but somehow managed to. Anyway, J.R. Bailey, Too Far Gone. Brilliant, brilliant soul song from the Dave Godin Deep Soul Treasures compilation. And first up in that trio on what would have been his birthday, the brilliant Arthur Russell with In the Light of the Miracle. You're with Danny Webb on the World Wireless on 1BTN, and this is Sunkill Moon.

Oh, wonderful, easy stuff from Courtney Barnett with Depressed, and play that for Tim in the shoutbox. Yes, I love Courtney too. Just prior to Courtney was Misha Panfilov with a track called Shingle Beaks from an album that's just getting reissued called The Sea Will Outlive Us All, kind of exotica, easy listening, I don't know what you'd call it, but really, really lovely stuff. Very much looking forward to that arriving in the post. You can check it on Bandcamp. I just put in The Sea Will Outlive Us All because the spelling of Panfilov, P-A-N-F-I-L-O-V, is slightly difficult, but anyway. First up in that trio, Sunkill Moon and Among the Leaves. Hope you're enjoying the sounds. Hope they're suiting the weather wherever you are. Next up is Eleanor Friedberger with Owl's Head Park. Play this for everyone at the Black Horse and the King's Head doing the heavy roast shift on a Sunday. I'll probably be visiting both those establishments later. Anyway, hope you're all well.

Oh, a fabulous version of one of my favourite all-time songs. That was Perfidia by Javier Cugat from the Space Lines compilation made by Spacemen 3. Absolutely brilliant compilation. I will play that for my mum and dad. Hope you're well, mum and dad, out in Devon, and the sun is shining for you. Just prior to Javier Cugat was Jane Weaver with Slow Motion from her Modern Cosmology album, and first up in that trio, the fabulous Eleanor Friedberger, formerly of the Fiery Furnaces, with Owl's Head Park. Now we're going to crack on with a little bit of Tricky. This is Ponderosa.

Metropolis. Hooked on Necropolis. 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Enlighten the populace.

Guatemala, Honduras, Poland, 100 years of war. TV rerun invasion, Death Squad, Salvador. Afghanistan, meditation,

Oh, brilliant. The Menahan Street Band with Take the Road by Walking. Played that last week at the Cooper's Cask with two other DJs from this station, Paul McCarty and Murray Scott. Very much enjoyed the evening. You should go down there and check out the 1BTN showcases on offer. Really good little boozer that is over in Hove. Before the Menahan Street Band was The Clash with Ghetto Defendant. And first in that little trio was Ponderosa by the wonderful Tricky. And now, one of the best songs ever written.

while three more there, ending with the fabulous Scott Walker and the old man's back again. That's pretty much what they were saying about me when I ran out on the football pitch yesterday. Anyway, big shout to the football dads. Also, a shout to Steve and Ksenia up at the Black Horse having lunch, I presume. Or, well, I expect one of them's working, the other one's eating. And James from Vision On up in the shout box. Thank you for your kind words, mate. Very nice to know you're listening and enjoying the music. But I am going to crack on because it's 1:10 now and I'm fast running out of time. Got a lot to squeeze in. This is Matthew E. White and Flo Morrissey, and Look At What The Light Did Now. Oh, sorry, first up in that trio, John and Beverly Martin, Anti-Aviator, one of the best songs ever written. Absolutely amazing. Anyway, onwards. This is Matthew E. White.

Oh, wonderful. That was Johnny Boy. I haven't heard that in ages. You Are the Generation That Bought More Shoes is the name of the song. I know, funny title, but hey-ho. Just prior to that, Jenny and Johnny with Switchblade, one of my all-time favourites. And first up in that little trio, Matthew E. White and Flo Morrissey with Look At What The Light Did Now. And now, another one I played last week at the Cooper's Cask. This is Barbara Acklin.

0: Well, big shout to Manu out in Tokyo, I think, because had he not said, I've just jumped out of bed and started dancing, I wouldn't have carried on playing those songs. I normally only do three at a time, but it turned out to be about six, I think. They were Barbara Acklin, Am I the Same Girl?, followed by Clarence Carter with Slip Away. Then there was Nat Phillips, I'm Sorry I Hurt You, Dorothy Ashby, Soul Vibration, and then we had Eddie Giles, Losing Boy, and last up in that little, well, series, I will say, was John Edwards with Tin Man, a brilliant, brilliant song that was bestowed upon me by the good man that is Moon Boots. Anyway, now, Murray's in the building.
1: Hello.
0: Yes, hello, hello. He's looking pretty weathered today. Anyway, I'm sure his show will be magnificent as ever it is. But that means I've only got 20 minutes left, so I'm going to crack on. This is Laverne Baker and Tweedledee.

Well, fabulous stuff. Thank you, Miss Taylor, for the recommendation. And thank you, John Savage, for including it on your compilation. That was Crimson and Clover, by Tommy James and the Shondells. Just prior to that was the fabulous Larks with Shadrach. And first up in that little trio, Laverne Baker with Tweedly D. An absolutely brilliant number that is. I'm going to find more stuff like that and maybe dedicate a show to that kind of vibe. Anyway, got to crack on. Murray's here, as I said, and I need to get a wriggle on to include what I want. Next one is the Cardinals, the fabulous Wheel of Fortune.

well, Reel Around the Fountain by the Smiths for the sadly departed Andy Rourke. A lovely man, used to come and buy records off me in the shop. Just a really beautiful soul, and a real sad departure for the whole of the world of music. And another one now, just to finish the show, my last track will be the brilliant Marquis Smith and The Fall with Hit the North.

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Hello, hello, 1BTN. I'm Laura Jackson, and this is Do It Anyway Radio. Yeah, this is the first ever show, and I'm very excited for the start of this new residency. To be bringing a bit of Manchester to Brighton and to everyone else tuned in, wherever you are.

yeah, easing you in gently with some nice soulful grooves, and we'll be picking up the pace a bit later on. You have me till 12 o'clock. Yeah, welcome and enjoy the show.

Yeah, if you just tuned in, this is Laura Jackson here on 1BTN. This is Do It Anyway Radio, based here in Manchester. And this current tune is Joy by Rubenstein.

Yeah, if you're just tuning in, welcome. Somebody. I'm Laura Jackson and I am coming to you from Manchester. This current song is Afric Universe featuring Sona Diabate. And the song is Kuniyuki Takahashi.

Yeah, out to Helena, Leah, Stephen, Colsey, Carl, Rachel, Laza. I hope you're enjoying the show.

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Who doesn't know how he's got to a place in his life where he looks forward to painting his garden fence. I feel you, Mike. It's just being middle-aged.

0: This tune coming in is Seasons of Love, and this is the Blaze Club Mix. Before that, we had What For Ground, and that's the Aldub remix. I've not got my glasses, I almost pronounced that wrong. And that's Blay and Blay. Get you, Blay and Blay.
1: Quickly, my brother, my sister, my friend. The new season of love is about to begin. And just as it was.
0: If you've just tuned in, my name is Laura Jackson, and I am here in Manchester.
1: Come with love, come in peace, come for unity. And the angels will teach holy dances to you and me.
0: Yeah, how you doing, Brighton? And everyone else.

Yeah, this tune coming in now is Dance Passion Orchestra, and it's called World's Theme, on a label called Needs by Lars Bartkun. It's one of my favourite ever house records. It's 15 minutes long. It's pure bliss. I absolutely love it. And I hope you enjoy it too.

tune hasn't even finished, but I gotta go. You've been listening to Laura Jackson. This is Do It Anyway Radio, and I will see you in a month's time. Third Saturday of every month. See you later. Peace and love. Bye. Hello and welcome along. I'm Katie Barber. This is 1BTN. I'm going to be playing a pretty mixed bag of music for you over the next couple of hours, starting with this beauty by Mia Don Todd. Track is called Music Life.

Playing now is an absolute gem of a track. It's an artist called Ruthven. The track is called Don't Keep It To Yourself, and thank you, Michelle Kelly, for the heads up on this one.

The track is called Music Magic by Reggie Taro. And it's just one of a collection of superb records on this comp, and I'll see if I can play something else at the comp later in the show.

And that was George and Graham McRae with a track called The Rub. This is Tarja Saville and Wouldn't You Love to Love Me and the Jelly Bean Mix. And I only really just recently discovered this one, thanks to Bill Brewster.

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1: Tell me what is real life.
0: If you've just joined, I'm Katie Barber, if you didn't know, and this is 1BTN, if you didn't know that either. Thank you for tuning in. I hope you're enjoying the show so far.

I don't think it's possible for me to get through a radio show without playing a Hannah's edit at some point. This one is George Levin's versus First Choice.

good a time as any to let you know that this coming Friday I am going to be found playing records at Faith in Strangers. That's Friday the 26th of May, in support of the inimitable Luke Una, which is always going to be a good night. So yeah, if you're in Margate on Friday, do come along. And then also on the 29th of July, we have our next instalment of Dance, Dance, Dance.

And a little reminder of where you are. I'm Katie Barber, this is 1BTN. I've got probably a couple more records left to play you, so keep it locked.

playing now is Aguirre and Holy Dance. And up next for me, I'll play you a track by Sarah Dash called Your Love Left Its Mark on Me. And thank you so much for listening to my show today. If you're listening live or listening on catch up, I do appreciate it. And do feel free to send me a message and let me know what you think about it. All right.

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0: Hello, good evening and welcome. This is the Family Function Show, coming live from the 1BTM bunker in Hove, which is part of Brighton and Hove in East Sussex in England. Wherever you are in the world, come and say hello on the forum, 1BTN.fm/forum. I am joined, as always, in the studio by my co-host, Simon.
1: Why, thank you, good sir.
0: How are you?
1: I'm good.
0: Si's looking resplendent in his shorts. We're both wearing shorts because it's finally summer. Which is magnificent.
1: The chicken legs are out.
0: Yes, I do need to work on my bathroom tomorrow, which will involve some pipe cleaners. So thank you for reminding me, Si. In the background is Stephen Bemadele, who myself and Adam, who I do another show with, last Friday. We saw him live in On Air above the 1BTN studio as part of a 1BTN showcase with Scarlett Fay last Friday. And that is from his debut album called Crash, and the track was called Take Cover.
1: Very nice, yeah.
0: Highly recommended. He's got an amazing voice, and that is, of course, on True Thoughts, which is a Brighton label, magnificent Brighton label.
1: Talking of True Thoughts...
0: Oh, yeah.
1: We are going to be playing a few tracks, hopefully, if the memory stick works, of our good friend Glenn Fellows.
0: Yes.
1: Hello, Glenn. We're going to be playing some tracks off of the new album from Societe. 25.
0: That is Glenn Fellows, if you recognise the name, which I'm sure you will, from the Impellers fame and also the two albums he did with Steve Kerr W, which I can't remember the name of.
1: Yeah, Societe 25 is formed by Israel-born artist Merv Erdem and Suffolk-based producer and composer Paul Elliott and Brighton-based writer and arranger Glenn Fellows. And there's an event happening tomorrow, which we'll talk about later.
0: Yeah, okay. We shall talk about it later. This next track is from a group that me and Si saw a few weeks ago, and I've just managed to purchase it on vinyl after owning the cassette for over 30 years. This is Galliano.

0: funky sigh.
1: That's very good, isn't it? Yeah, that picked that up from Mr. Bongo the other weekend when you and I went digging.
0: It sounds a bit like a TV cop intro.
1: Cop theme.
0: Yeah, or a car chase.
1: It's the Invisible Bongo Band.
0: Invisible?
1: Is that what I said?
0: Incredible?
1: The Incredible, sorry. And that track is Hokey Dokey Part 2. Right, next up, we talked about the launch of the latest or the new album from a good friend of ours, Glenn Fallows, the Societe 25. So I'm going to be playing a couple of tracks off of that now.
0: Excellent.
1: And there is a launch tomorrow, I believe, in Capsule Records.
0: Western Road in Hove. We've got our first action on the forum. Massive shout out to my old mate, Trico, who's listening in Welling Garden City. Up the Albion indeed, mate, and good luck on Sunday. If you're listening further afield than Welling Garden City, because that is about 100 miles away, because we are an international show, please get on the forum, 1btn.fm/forum. Let us know where you are. We'll give you a shout out.
1: So without further ado, we're going to play the first track off of the Societe album. This is called, my pronunciation is probably terrible, but it's called Blimessi.

0: In the background there is a track called Oyun by Societe 25. And before that we had another track, the first one off of that new album which got released today. And that track was Blemetti, if I pronounced that correct.
1: Don't look at me.
0: I'm looking for you for some confidence there. But yeah, if you like that kind of stuff, Glenn will be DJing in Capsule Records in Hove tomorrow. Do you know what time it is?
1: No idea. In the afternoon.
0: And there'll be record signings and whatnot. So yeah, we really like the sound of that, Glenn.
1: And of course, in Capsule Records, there are lots and lots and lots and lots of other decent records at your disposal, should you wish to get involved. This next track just reminds me of summer, actually, Si. And I know it's from one of your favourite albums ever. This is the title track.

words, cause I slide the instrumental, keep the girl in the distance. 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Skip hit data to get the antimatter. Blue lines are the reason why the temple had to

0: Massive shout out to Jonesy. Lots of love from Sean by the Sea. What a lovely message. Thank you very much.
1: And a big shout out to Joel, who's listening from Preston Park.
0: Again.
1: I believe. Again.
0: We can never have too many shout outs for Joel, let's be honest.
1: Absolutely. Welcome aboard if you just joined us. This is Dan and Si live and direct in the 1BTM bunker for the Family Function Show. We're here till 8. That last track was Bertrand Bergerlat.
0: Bertrand Bergerlat.
1: Yeah. Track's called Yuxek.
0: Where do you reckon he's from?
1: I don't know. Latvia?
0: Ooh, interesting. Latvia.
1: I don't know. Before that, you played Midnight Magic, Beam Me Up, and then we had a track called Cotton Club by Medina.
0: Yeah, we weren't fans of that. I played the wrong track, basically, off an EP, and as it got about a minute in, and me and Si sort of looked at each other. Well, as we often do, and it was like, it's a bit, what's the right word? Meh, I think, is what the young people say.
1: Wishy-washy.
0: Yeah, it was a nothing sort of track.
1: Don't get me wrong, though, some of Medina's stuff is
0: brilliant. Yeah, of course, that's what I meant, I played the wrong one.
1: But, you know, this is just our humble opinion.
0: Yes.
1: We, you know, go and buy all the music and experiment yourselves. I don't know what I'm saying there. Right, we're travelling all over the world now, we're going to go to Japan. This track is called Do It Again. It's by Shinichiro Yokota.

would ever pop it in the Benzy and get your head together. Strong.

0: In the background is a track called In Essence by the very unfortunately named Isis.
1: It's very nice, that.
0: It's good, isn't it?
1: That's off of Luke Una presents Esol Cultura.
0: Very good comp, that is. Very good indeed. Massive shout out to the Selkirk crew listening in Wimborne, in Dorset. Absolutely magnificent.
1: Hope you're all
0: to have
1: well
0: you all on board.
1: Enjoying this clement weather.
0: Clement.
1: Is that the right word?
0: Is that the opposite of inclement weather? I suppose it is.
1: Yeah.
0: Nice one, Si.
1: Nice.
0: Yeah.
1: So this next few little tracks are going to dedicate this to Selks, because we know he loves a bit of drum and bass.
0: Yes, and you were there most of the time, and me and Si, these are Si's records that are coming up, but we rinsed them to death, and you were there most of the time. So you're going to recognise all of this stuff.
1: So yeah, from the 96 era, we're going to kick off with JMJ and Flytronic's track called In Too Deep. The ice cream van.

0: massive shout out to Baz and Andre on the forum, and a massive shout out to my son Tommy with his mate Echo on the way back from football. Cheers for giving me a lift, Simon.
1: Hello, Tommy.
0: And yeah, we come up to the last 15 minutes of the show. The Brink boys are out in the green room,
1: back in their natural habitat. They'll be on from 8 until 10. They're eating pork scratchings.
0: Very
1: in
0: nice
1: the green room.
0: Very, very nice. Love a good porky scratching.
1: Yeah. It's the ones with hairs on that I'm not a fan of. And pork scratchings.
0: So yeah, we'll say goodbye now. We are back next month. Gigs.
1: Gigs, June the 6th. May the 30th at the Isle of Bute Sailing Club in Rothsay. Myself and Beatwell, formerly of this parish, will be playing a soul and sort of jazzy thing overlooking the bay in Rothsay
0: on the Isle of Bute.
1: June the 6th, we're doing Great Easter, me and Si, all during the day, 3 till 8. And after that, I don't think we've got any lined up until the big one, the 25th birthday party.
0: We'll talk about that next month.
1: We will.
0: So yeah, we'll carry on keeping up some disco vibes going now. This next track is by Masiande. It's called Dancing Stuff. See you next month.

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Special occasion today, we've got the Holiday Ghost playing records from their collection for the next 2 hours. You're gonna hear sets from Sam, myself, Morgan, and Ben. Kat's away this weekend, so she can't make it, but I'll play some records for her. We share the same collection. That last one was Antonio Sanchez. And this is from Robert Rental and Tim Leary. It's not.

That was a tune from Ubiquitous Mare. It's called I Identified the UFO. They are mates of ours from Plymouth. Luke, Jody, and Dougie. One of the best live bands out there, in my opinion. And this next one's from No Age. It's one of their new songs called Compact Flash. Another Fat Cat affiliated group.

Centuries by Terry. It's a sweet Melbourne, Australia band. It's time for a shameless plug. This is Fight or Flight on our new album, Absolute Reality, Holiday Ghosts. It's out on Fat Cat Records. You should buy it.

This is Captain Beefheart and the Magic Band from their album Dock at the Radar Station. It's called A Carrot Is As Close As a Rabbit Gets to a Diamond. You should see them on the back of this album.

Everybody, he's good in the old band. This is Ben's soundcheck song. He sings it every night when we play. It's Bob Dylan.

0: That was UB40. I mean, Bob Dylan, I'll Be Your Baby Tonight.
1: Yeehaw!
0: This next song is called Rocket. It's off our new record, out on Fat Cat Records.

He was not a man of many words. One day, he felt the need to write them down. To write things down as concise as possible. He always answered a question with a question. He never said the same thing twice. Out on the street, he moved for a reason. He tried to keep distance, tried to keep track as precise as possible. He went for it without buying it.

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organization to kind of do the background as we did on the record. And ladies and gentlemen, here it is. Part two, everybody. Let's go. Go ahead. Have fun.

Good evening, and welcome to the Awful Hand Show on the 91BTN. We're here till 10. Hope you enjoy the show. Sit back and relax. We're with you now. Thanks to Steve KIW for the last 2 hours. Another stomping show.

You listen to 1BTN, The Awful Hands Show. That was Robin Woodland, One Golden Moment on the Funky Folk Funk Trippy Troubadours Volume 1 on Rewarm. Big up Ali and Mickey Brown. An amazing compilation compiled by Paul Hillary. Track before that was, it was Four Hero, Chris Bowden with Four Hero. The track was called Hero from many moons ago. And then we had Henry Wu, Expensive Ghetto, featuring Mo Colors. And then we had a classic, a bit of dub, King Tubby, playing a bit of dub hopefully later on, rougher version. Then we had Gene Bassa, Do The Do, playing a couple of 22A affiliated tunes there. And then we started with Greg Fote, Prelude and Symphony Pacifique on an amazing Greg Fote album. And that album, as I'm just grabbing it there, apologies for the bit of silence there, is Symphony Pacifique, actually it's called that as well, on Strut. Greg Fote, kind of a bit of a man of the moment with kind of new jazz and kind of Athens of the North affiliated kind of music, superb. This is The Awful Hand, big shout outs to everybody listening, hope you're all good, hope you're all safe out there. I hope you're enjoying the sunshine, keep it locked. We're here for another hour and a half on 1BTN.

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Okay, let's slow it down a bit. Bit of a roll call for tunes. That was A Homeboy Hippie and a Funky Dread. If you didn't know that already, it's a classic, Total Confusion. That brings back memories of the rave days. I don't even know when that was made. Look, 33 years ago. And then before that was Boards of Canada and Golax on their classic EP on Scam from many moons ago as well. And then we had the 33 and the Third Queen Searching on New Groove, another classic. And then Vakula on a different tone on Firecracker, big up Lindsay Todd. Then we had DMX Crew, Dog Funk. And then Colourbox, Looks Like We're Shy, One Horse, on the classic Andrew Weatherall compilation on Euphonic. I can't even remember what it's called. I'll find out that in a second. And then before that, we had Erto Morera, O Gallo de Rosera, The Branches of the Rose Tree, which is on the Look Una Iso Couture compilation that is on Mr. Bongo. Just find out that tune. The name of the compilation is 9 o'clock drop. The 9 o'clock drop. While I'm here, I'm going to mention an amazing 1BTN festival that's coming up at the end of July, a couple of months from now, July 28th to the 30th. We Are Love Festival, featuring a superb lineup of people performing live. Will be Alicia Joy, Jim, A Man Called Adam. Will be True Thoughts. We'll be having Anushka, Stephen Bamadeli, Wheel Up. Jay Felix, big up Joe, hope you're good mate. The Egg, Transformer, My System Echo, Roots Garden, Abby Flynn, and many more. And then we'll also have this DJing, we'll have Ron Bass Jam, Nancy Noyes, the legend that is Nancy Noyes, Henry Wu, another legend, Mark Mack, and I played one of his Four Hero tunes earlier on. I think they're doing a co-op kind of thing that's going on that weekend as well, with Mark Force and Afronaut. We've got Mixmaster Morris, Nick the Record, Dom Savini, Chris Coco, Al McKenzie, Nail, Kelvin Andrews. We've got 1BTN's own Ben GC, Love Is a Message, Afi, Go Bang, Wild Blood and Queenie, Jamie Reed, Legster. It's just going to be an amazing couple, three days. There's going to be kids' activities, workshops, mural painting, arts and crafts, DJ workshops, chill out tent with yoga, all sorts of things going on, hotbox sauna, and it's £99 per adult for the weekend. So it's going to be in Bentley Farm Estate in Ringmer. And I would highly recommend. I'm going to try and see if I can get the pass out for that weekend as well, and have some fun. And I know that if I do go, it will be top fun. So if you are in the Brighton area, if you're around and you have a weekend spare, make sure that you get yourself down to that amazing lineup, which has been put together by Mickey and the brilliant 1BTN crew. This is The Awful Hand. It's 9:15. We've got about another 45 minutes. Hope you're enjoying the show. We're going to pitch it down now after being a little bit hectic with a little bit of dub reggae.

That's pretty much me for the night. One more to go. That was Blake Baxter, Does Not Compute. And before that was Shades of Rhythm, Homicide. We went back many, many a year for that. For those two anyway. Particularly Shades of Rhythm, which is kind of early 90s, 1990 again. And then we had Bass Noir, or Bass Noir, I think it's Bass Noir. The Burrell Brothers, I'm Glad You Came to Me, the Dub Mix. Another new groove, classic. Then we had Eddie Kendricks, My People Hold On. CIM, Cable Car, before that. Jacob's Optical Stairway, Solar Feelings. And then MLO, Spike. And then Keith Hudson, In the Rain. We went dub. And when we started off the dub with Java Java Dub. What's the tune? It's called Java Dub. Homeboy had been a funky dread we had before that, which I already talked about. This is The Awful Hand, and that's me for the night. One more to go. Few minutes left. Hope you've enjoyed the show. We're going to finish off with The Choice by Shade Amir and Ron Trent. And, well, just close your eyes and nod your head to this one. Until then, we'll see you the fourth Thursday of the month from 8 till 10. And we'll see you soon. Peace.

0: 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Or maybe some nuts.
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At least not yet. Sit right here. But for the time being, you can. What's your name?

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open arms, you lovely people. You're tuned into the Berlin Radio Show, right here on 1BTN. With myself, Marco Stylinder, taking you through till 10 p.m. As always, every second and fourth Tuesday of the month. Willkommen. On tonight's show, really special show indeed. We are doing a record label special with the amazing Poker Flat Records. Out of fashion since 1999. That's their slogan. We're very, very excited. Cannot wait. Really excited for the next 2 hours. We'll be playing, well, I'll be playing only records from Poker Flat. Some of my favourite tracks over the years, as well as tracks that have worked very well over the years at all of our Berlin parties across Brighton, from the terrace to the club, to the radio shows. Very excited to share some of these tracks with you. The current track playing is called Moesco by Guido Schneider, circa 2005. So lots of lovely, lovely tunes in the locker today. So make sure you turn it up loud, meine Kinder. This is the Berlin Radio Show. Cannot wait to embark on this journey with you.

as well, meine Kinder. If you just tuned in, this is the Berlin Radio Show. So nice to have you here, meine Kinder. Taking you through till 8 p.m., British summertime. Previous track was by Monoplay called I Was. Nice deep little number. And this is called Chrome by Mihai Popovicu. Absolute wizard. So yes, meine Kinder. Taking you through till 10 p.m. Tonight is a Poker Flat record special. So strap on in. And also lots to share with you in terms of our next event this week. It's going to be a huge music event in Brighton called the Brighton Music Conference. Kick-started Wednesday evening, so more about that later in the show.

the winner, Kinder. If you know the format of the show, if you're a regular listener, you know how it goes. We start you off nice and deep, lush. We slowly go through the gears in those 2 hours. Tonight's show, specially selected records, all from Poker Flat Recordings. Tracks I've loved over these last... How old is Poker Flat now? 1999. So that is, what, 24 years old? Yes, and this track, absolute classic. Tim Engelhardt with Beyond Time. A lot of the tracks you're hearing tonight's show would have featured in any of our club nights, our terrace parties on Brighton Beach, previous radio shows, guest mixes, you name it. Quite a lot of them got a special meaning for me as well. And Tim Engelhardt is a fantastic artist. Go and check him out. Love this track. Reminds me of being on Brighton Beach when we're doing our terrace parties, doing a 5-hour warm-up, building the terrace from nothing into something. In the sun, everyone's drinking, having a nice time, the sun's out. And this track just epitomizes that warm-up journey. Beautiful shout-outs, big shout-out to Chembo. Hello, mate, hope you're good. Can you come down and bring some flyers for the studio? Thank you. I forgot to bring mine. Big shout out to SJ Mule and the Baron. Welcome, welcome, everybody. This is the Berlin Radio Show. Enjoy.

Yes, Manneke, that previous track, absolutely love it. Mihai Popovicu with Understand, a few years old. Used to love playing that down on Brighton Beach. A little bit of summer vibes going on right now. Next track, also Mr. Tim Engelhardt, back again with Your Words Keep Me Safe. Absolutely love this track. One of my favourite tracks in the world, I would say. Probably in my top 20 of all time. Absolutely love this. Again, reminds me of being on Brighton Beach, playing a big, long warm-up set in the sun. Ah, beautiful vibes. Turn up loud, meine Kinder.

So, meine Kinder, if you just tune in, this is the Berlin Radio Show. Willkommen. We're 45 minutes in. Or 48, if you want to be German and be exact like this. Yes. Take it through till 10 p.m. British summertime. Thank you, everyone who's tuned in. Big shout out to SJ Mule. Cem Zito is in the studio as well. Big shout out to Liz Davies. Hello, how are you? Thank you so much for tuning in. Big love to you and Tor. Also, big shout out to Baron von Thunderclap. Always a welcome addition to the forum. Contract playing is called Enigmatism by Tim Engelhardt. A few years old. Absolutely love this track. And previous track before that was Talis Butrumlis with Perpetual. It's taking you through about 20 years worth of Poker Flat tracks. Got some of the newest stuff coming up as well later in the show, so make sure you stay locked. Also, lots of news about this week of the up and coming Brighton Music Conference, as well as our club night with Timo Mars this week. But more about that later in the show. Ah, lots of love back to you both. Lots and lots of love to Tor and this.

So this next track, I just have to say, I absolutely love this. A Few Years Old by Stelios Vassiloudis. And Mr. Niels Nürnberg, this is Chrome. It is so deep. Like, it is literally so deep. It should have been this soundtrack for The Abyss. That's how deep it is. Absolutely. Hands down. Love this. Coming up towards the hour of the show, lots more to come. Some new stuff on Poker Flat. And as always, we go through the gears. But as I said earlier, playing some of the favourites. So make sure you turn up loud. And don't forget, you get involved in the show, Manikinda. All the W's, 1BTN.fm/forum. Come on over, say hello.

0: Yes, as mentioned, that previous track, Stelios Vasiloudis and Niels Nürnberg with Chrome. So, so deep, isn't it? Baron Van Thunderclap saying it sounds absolutely fantastic on the surround sound. So great to hear that feedback. I bet you felt you were like 20,000 leagues under the sea.
1: Je ferme mes yeux.
0: Also love this track. This was big last year. Incroyable, it's called. By Tavi Huisk. I played this pretty much to death last summer and early autumn. Down at the Burning Beach Collective on Brighton Beach, down at Tempest, as well as on various DJ sets, down at Patterns and you name it, all over Brighton. Such a great, great track. C'est magnifique, magnifique, oui, oui. Big shout out all the way to the US of A, to Mr. Paul Andrus. Hello, mate, how are you? He says, yo, yo, yo, what's up? What's up with you, man? Thanks for joining the show, hope you're well. Big love to you. Yes, Manikinda, we have just reached 2 minutes from the hour mark. Lots more amazing music to come, Manikinda.

Oh, a couple of tracks to tell you about. Last two tracks were by Mihai Popoviciu. First one called Going Around, and that's on his very own album. It was out last year or the year before. Great album. And this. Oh, well, we'll get to that in a minute. Well, the last track was called I Should, also by Mihai. A few years old. Nice little housey number. And this, absolute classic. I wanted to actually play the original. The original is by RG, called Love Dose. Just reminds me of, oh God, the noughties. Remember hearing it first on a Mix My compilation by Smokin' Joe. Blew my mind, I had to go and buy the vinyl. Yeah, I still got it on vinyl. Yeah, sorry, I don't want to be that guy. But yes, I do have it on vinyl. But yes, an absolute classic track. And this was remixed last year or the year before by Tim Engelhardt. And there was a big toss-up between the original and this. And I just had to

Absolutely love this track. Next coming up. Ooh. Lovely memories associated with this as well. This is Chord Cluster by Steve Bug and Langenberg. Reminds me of the first year of the Berlin Radio Show, which must have been the year of 2016 to 2017. That's right. So that makes the Berlin Radio Show 7 years old. First year on Code South, which is when I played this. Code South FM. 3 years at Trickstar Radio. And now coming up to another three right here on 1BTN. Big shout out to Lars Heinz, all the way Bristol Way. Big shout out to Mr. Koipinoxia, who's joined. Hello. So yes, absolutely love this track. And what else is there to say about that remix of Love Dose, the previous track by Tim Engelhard? If you can find the original as well by RG, compare them both. Both absolutely brilliant. It was a tough choice which one to play. But yes, this is lovely and floaty, so definitely one to turn up.

So his next track, absolutely love this, is called Emphasizer by Steve Buck and Langenberg as well. Came out literally around about the lockdown. It did. So I played it loads in kind of live streams. You can actually catch this track on one of the live streams I did for United We Stream Brighton down at Sahara. First or second track in. Go and check it out. And also, while you're there, head on over to YouTube, check out United We Stream Brighton. Tons and tons of streams we did in the lockdown all across the city and beyond in all of our empty venues. But also lots of collaborations with other artists across the world. As for example, there's one with Anthony Papa with a backdrop of the Melbourne skyline. There are tons of lovely videos on there from Devil's Dyke, Tempest, Revenge, The Volks, you name it. Lots of your favourite spots we managed to film in most of them during the lockdown and streamed right back at you in your homes when we were all locked down. So go and check it out. United We Stream Brighton. Roughly about 30 minutes left of the show. Don't forget, you can still get involved. All the W's, 1btn.fm/forum. Come and say hello. Some lovely people in there already. Chin wagging and having lots of lovely bents. Mit Umlaut. So come and get involved.

So yes, Malakid, roughly, just over 20 minutes left of the show. Previous track, lovely bouncy tech house number by Josh Butler. Something, a few years old now, but absolutely timeless. Next track is by the head honcho himself, Mr. Steve Bug, head honcho of Poker Flat Recordings. Track entitled The Haze. This is the instrumental version. It's got a lovely little acid twinge to it. But yes, if you just joined us, this is the Berlin Radio Show right here on 1BTN. Taking you through till 10 p.m. British summertime. And tonight's show has been a Poker Flat Record special. If you don't know Poker Flat, it's an amazing label split between Berlin and Hamburg. Been around since 1999. Lots of epic tracks. And tonight's show is all about that, showcasing the label, playing some of my favourites and tracks that have been pivotal in our own club nights here in Brighton. Be that in the club nights, be that on Brighton Seafront and our terrace parties, be that on our radio shows, all guest mixes. I've shared with you some of our favourite tracks. There have been so many to share. I started off with 11 hours worth of music before I came in the studio. It's been really difficult narrowing it down into 2 hours. Yes, still a few more tracks left to go. And don't forget, you can still get involved in the show. All the W's, 1btn.fm/forum. Come and say hello. Some lovely people in there. Come and get involved. People will not bite, yeah? Unless you want us to.

to that previous track. Oh, absolutely love that as well. So many great tracks this evening. Oh, yes! George Morel and Roe with La Terra. Again, a few years old. Has a little special place in my heart, that track. Reason why. A few years ago, I played down at Concord 2, which is a big club on Brighton Seafront. I did a two-hour warm-up for Mr. John Digweed, and that was in that set. Building up a nice two-hour journey for the big man himself, and that track was in there. So if you want to listen back to that mix, you can head on over to our SoundCloud, which is Berlin Brighton, and it's in there in some of our mixes. But whilst you're there as well, go and check out our Berlin mixtape series, featuring some of the top artists from Berlin, Germany and beyond, as well as our Brighton mixtape series, which also includes some of Brighton's biggest up-and-coming and resident talent. And if you head on over to our website, berlin-brighton.com, you can also see or read many of the interviews associated with those guest mixes, and you can find out a little bit more about some of the great artists in our city, as well as the artists from Berlin and beyond. So make sure you check that out. Fun track playing is Mood and Marcus in Dub. And don't forget, this Thursday we have the pleasure of inviting Mr. Timo Mars all the way from Germany to come and play for us down at the Arch. We're creating a very intimate vibe in the venue as part of the Brighton Music Conference. So if you haven't got your Brighton Music Conference ticket yet, head on over to brightonmusicconference.com. And if you don't have your ticket for Timo Mars on Thursday, it's not going to be a super late one, but make sure you catch the legend that is Mr. Timo Mars. Head on over to Berlin Brighton on our socials, or head on over to skiddle.com and get your ticket. There's still some low price tickets left, but there's not many, so make sure you get yours and do not miss the opportunity to see one of the undergrounds

Also, my sincere apologies for ruining the drop on that last track for waffling through it. But yes, that was Marcos in dub called Mood. Go and find it and turn it up loud on your own speakers. My apologies.

Last track from me. This is from Mr. Steve Book himself, called Trentino. Hasn't been out long, was released just at the end of April. Great EP called Alto Adige. But yes, hope you've enjoyed the show. This has been the Berlin Radio Show. Catch us every second and fourth Tuesday of the month, 8 p.m. through till 10 p.m. British summertime. And tonight's show has been all about Poker Flat Records, a lovely label from Berlin / Hamburg. The label, Mr. Steve Bug himself, playing some of our favourite tracks over the last 24 years of the label. Very, very difficult cramming that into 2 hours, but I think we got there. Lots of tunes we didn't get to play. Well, hope you enjoyed it. And of course, as I said earlier, don't forget, head on over to our socials, SoundCloud, listen to all the previous radio shows, listen to all of our guest mixes, the Brighton Mixtape Series, the Berlin Mixtape Series, listen to some of the sets from our club nights and terrace parties, relive some of those memories. And also head over to Facebook. If you've been to any of our parties here in Brighton over the last 9 years, there's a ton of pictures you can find on Facebook, all sorted out by club night. See if you can spot yourself. And as I said earlier, make sure you get yourself to our next club night, which is this Thursday down at the Arch for the Brighton Music Conference, where we present Timo Mars right here in Brighton. Not a late one, so make sure you get your ticket, book Friday off, or do a half day, whatever you need to do. But do not miss Mr. Timo Mars in town. That's me checking out. Have a great rest of your week. Brighton Music Conference starts tomorrow evening down at Rockwater, before lots of conferences all in and around the i360, and 3 pod parties on Thursday and 3 pod parties on Friday. Basically what that means is you go up in the pod all the way up to the top, listen to amazing music by some of the world's top DJs, and one of those DJs on Friday will be Mr. Carl Cox himself. Make sure you get your BMC pass, head on over to brightonmusicconference.com, get your Berlin Brighton ticket for Timo Mars this Thursday over to Skiddle. Search for Berlin Brighton. Big love. That's me signing out. I've waffled enough over this track. I'm going to go now. Big love. Und tschüss.